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0: 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Now is the time to get in the way. The time to act is now. We will be silent. No more. The time for silence is over.
1: Terra Balearica.

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1: Go forward.
2: What up, B? Let's show them how we raised.
1: Let's get it.
2: When we was knee high to a grasshopper.
1: The hell, it still wasn't high cotton.
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1: Showed us how to make that hard dollar.

0: Jerzy. It's all how we make it, but
1: any way we can. Raising money with a crop line.
0: Side hustle running moonshine.
1: Dukes up in a bar fight.

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0: Evergreen, Oscar, millor cançó, banda sonora de Ha nacido una estrella, Barbara Streisand. 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Una curiositat en llistes de supervendes nord-americanes que tenia molt a veure en el cine. 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
1: Yeah, Breaker 19, this here's a rubber duck. You got a copy on me, Big Ben, come on. Yeah, 10-4, Big Ben, for sure. By golly, it's clean, clear to Flagtown, come on. Yeah, it's a big 10-4 there, Big Ben. Yeah, we definitely got the front door, good buddy. 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
2: It was the dark of the moon on the 6th of